0: Meanwhile, back in the boardroom.
1: What do you make of this? Is it working? Is it having effect?
2: Yes, Master.
0: Now take out your feelings of impending catastrophe. What to do?
3: Armies on the march.
0: Armies on the march. Go to bed.
3: Plunder! Riot!
0: Plunder. Riot. Watch the blank screen. 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
0: We interrupt these messages to bring you our regularly scheduled program. The Law of Natural Selection.

0: Or there are no free lunches. The defendant has been caught ingesting the last of an endangered species, says the prosecutor.
1: Your Honor, the plaintiff is now and will be forever unable to attend these proceedings,
0: says the bailiff.
1: Defendant, rise,
0: says the judge.
2: What have you got to say on your behalf?
0: Says the defendant.
3: I can't believe I ate the whole thing.
2: We'll take a break.

0: fingers pointing at the moon. With the fixed gaze of contemplation, meditate on the screen, till at last we meet the chaos within. A message emerges.
1: There are no limits.
0: A message emerges.
2: Keep cool, but care.

0: Sin is the betrayal of my brothers and sisters in belief. I have sworn before God to protect them. Sin is the betrayal of my brothers and sisters in the league. I have sworn before God to protect them.
1: Amen.
0: We must do all in our power.

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A passerby came up and said, "That's

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The girl took the pot home to her mother, and now they were freed from hunger and ate sweet porridge as often as

Once upon a time, when the girl had gone out, her mother said, and it did cook, and she ate till she was satisfied, and then she wanted the pot to stop cooking, but did not know the word. So it went on cooking, and the porridge ran over the edge, and still it cooked on until the kitchen and the whole house were full, and then the next house, and then the whole street, just as if it wanted to satisfy the hunger of the whole world. And there was great distress, but no one knew how to stop it. When only